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Life a ride to ride, or a story to shape and come.

tear at the flesh, tear at the bone of anyone who tells you the known is unknown. 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It's not. 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

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And now we continue with some soft electronics for the next hour.

Gonna play some music between dub, tech house, and, well, left field techno.

We are listening to Steve O'Sullivan's Blue Train alias under his own Blue Train label. Very formative for dub-influenced minimal dub techno stuff. We have to check it out.

Shiva Records. That was Song for Masahiro from DJ Way. Next up, Hitsville Records radio show. Today, only Ralph is gonna play some Psych and Library, a special show for a relaxed late summer evening. Stay tuned. Until next time.

dealing with what's left. If they told me this at birth, I wouldn't hope as much as I have. There's no meaning here. It's only hope, which is always lost after some time.

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1: Are you aware of the music known as jazz? Are you aware of jazz music, the movement of jazz?
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This is Feathers. Welcome to episode 2 of Places and Spaces. Well, the last episode focused on the classic hard bop sound. For this installment, we're going to dive into sounds more abstract, avant-garde, and sometimes funky. Enjoy.

It is with the utmost gratitude and thankfulness that we pay homage to the mystical language of music and to those who have paved the way on this perennial journey of love and universal connection. Sincerity and heartfelt expression are the source of all things, unlocking life's many meanings through testimony and meditation. And to our fellow travelers who have shared their spirit in service of this collective moment, we welcome you. We are all disciples of those who laid the foundation, worshippers of rhythm movements, colors, and tones, students who look beyond the sun, open the doors of the cosmos, utopia, and visions. We bear witness to the eternal light of your body of work as we offer a humble contribution to your

and welcome to Laced with Lingy on Cool Shop Radio. We're going to keep it nice and calm today with some deep minimal house and just some new tracks that I got recently. So yeah, keep it locked. Enjoy.

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Here, under these roots, I revisit the earth. Here, under these stones, I revisit the earth. Visit the Earth Month.

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That just happens. You know, our egos personalize it, and we consider ourselves special cases. 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
1: 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I am a radiating force of the past.

0: listening and rediscoveries and discoveries that I had throughout the year. The first track was Wait For Me by Particle and Wings. I was lucky.
1: But
0: yeah, and he's an artist from Austria and had his debut.
1: When Time Pulls Lives Apart.
0: He has also a feature.
1: Till You Feel As Dense and Wet. There is knowing that you are feeling.
0: Elastic Soul by Alex Perez. Mastermind and
1: Hold Your Own. Ask Your Hands to Know the Things They
0: I really enjoy his production.
1: I know the days are reeling, parched, squealing.
0: One needs you released,
1: but stop swaying like an open when storm. Town slot.
0: BPM is around 135, but it doesn't matter.
1: Love, it, we were in a mission we wish we'd had
0: pace track. And it's followed by Take Me Away.
1: And given more time to our children. Make it.
0: No me to be upset without a
1: hold it. Your own. Hold your love. Hold their hand. Hold it.
0: I mean trick.
1: Your hands were their bra. Hold their face. Seems like a prayer. All night them. Hold. Don't hold. Hold your own. Every pain, every grievance, every stab of shame, every day spent with a demon in your brain giving chase, hold it. Know the wolves that hunt you. In time, they will be the dogs that bring your slippers. Love them right, and you will feel them kiss you when they come to bite, hot snouts digging out your cuddles with their bloody muzzles. Hold. Nothing you can buy will ever make you more whole. This whole thing thrives on us complete, and it is why we will search for happiness in whatever thing moment, why we can never really find it there. It is why you will sit there with the lover that you fought for in the car you sweated years to buy, wearing the ring you dreamed of all your life. And some part of you will still be unsure that this is what you really want. Stop craving. Hold your own. But if you're satisfied with where you're at, with who you are, you won't need to buy new makeup or new outfits or new pots. New exciting recipe, exciting people, exciting. You think you're some. Yes. The brand is not happiness. We are smarter than they think we are. They take us all for idiots, but that's their problem. When we. Behave like idiots, it becomes our problem, so hold your own. Breathe deep on a freezing beach, salt of notice the movement and let it be catching.

when I'm out and about. We fling out hits, leave you out for the count. Can't tell me now if you're out for the clout. If you think it's the lick, then I doubt it's the shout. Very outrageous, bass knock you out, make you an outpatient. Out of the gate, know it's best you're behaving. Outline the outcomes when you're out raving. Get it in, if you're getting introspective, getting in the bin. Forget your inhibitions, in scent adrenaline. Cause music is the mission, better yet the medicine. I write sick influenza in the pencil. Indefensible, how I kill the instrumental. You might get rolled over like a bowling pin. Cause every time we're going out,

Now we had Akalex and Chimpo out and end, Lunar Eclipse by Visage and Strategy in Alex Perez remix, which I really enjoyed but never played live. I always played the original one, which starts with 140 BPM and ends with 171. I think this version unites the drum bass and dubstep fan bases. Yeah. Now I'm going to play tracks by MC Conrad, Lenny the Ice, Randall, and MC Fats. Legends that we lost throughout the recent years, and it's really sad, but all I can say after my experience with death and grief is that it belongs to life, and at some point in that process it can be turned into growth. And yeah, welcome to my TED talk, and I should do a podcast about this thing one day, but here we are. I have a radio show for drum bass, jungle music, you should say it. So let's move on to the next tracks. Promised Land, MC Conrad featuring Accurate, and DJ Marky and Makoto remix. We Are E by Lenny the Ice. Sound Control by Randall, and Conversations by Break, MC Fats, Cleveland Watkins. May they rest in power, and I hope you enjoy.

tracks were Monty and Chimpo, Meet You There, Fracture, Soundboy, Get Nervous, a track that I discovered through a set by Pretty Criminal in Wuppertal, where we both were booked, and she's also a radio host here at Call Shop. Check her out. That track is so dark, and it brought me, I was sober, and it brought me really into a warehouse, which is dark, and you know, it's in the middle of the night somewhere in UK, and yeah, I like that. Yeah, also Solarize G Magic, a track that I found or discovered in Octa Octa's set at Host Festival in back in May. This festival is near Brussels, and you have to go there. I really liked it. It was a bit too much crowded, but all in all, a really good lineup, and also every kind of genre was represented, and everyone played like some drum bass tracks and old school tracks, you know. Yeah, it was really inclusive, so go there. And Octa Octa is not known for drum bass sets, but she did it, and yeah, at the main stage, yeah, everyone was dancing and enjoying that drum bass old school sound, and she played everything on vinyl. It was so cool. And yeah, and then we had Mood Switch with My Type by Emily Marcus, T-Man, Dread MC, and Duxon Bass. Everyone who knows me knows that I'm a stan, and Emily Marcus stan, of course. And yeah, I was lucky to meet her last year in London, where she recognized me because of Instagram. And yeah, and then I got to meet, yeah, Groove Rider, Bailey, Need for Mirrors, Dusky, yeah, beautiful memory. And also KTB, Sub Focus, Push the Tempo. And yeah, I know it's a cheesy track, but I don't care. I think it's a perfect cheesy but classy track, and I enjoyed it. And their collab wasn't on my bingo card for 2024. And also the same with The One I Need by Kelly Lee and Polar and Bryson. I love their productions, and I love that they always have a collab, like, or singers who are into R&B, and it's perfect. It's a perfect combination. And because I was in Manchester this year, I choose to play Kesra and Slay, City of Rain, which is about the city. And I really have to admit that I enjoyed my staying here in Manchester more than in London, which was 2 days later. And Manchester has just something. Also, shout out to Jack, who brought us to Code 9. Played a 7-hour set at White Hotel, small warehouse. Yeah, a dream came true, to be honest, because I always wanted to get to a small warehouse, yeah, with that kind of sound. Yeah, and the last three tracks were Deja Vu by Zio and Zero T, a beautiful R&B D&B release on Metalheads. Also, we had Outrage, aka Nomine, with Raver. He also had an album out this year, which is all about the old school vibe. And the last track was Flight FM, Joy Orbison, Vice Selex Bootleg, which I discovered when I was booked in Rostock. Shout out to Freak Out Collective and Genshi, who played this track and sent it to me. Yeah. It's a perfect bootleg. It's not too much. It's classy and simple. I was really happy to have my perfect version of Flight FM. I mean, the original is perfect, but you know, I need a drum bass one for my mixes. I needed one. Yeah. Now the first hour of my show is over, and I will give it up to DJ Fox himself.
who I met 2 months ago or 3 months ago here in my hometown, Aachen. He was booked to play at the TBA after show for Sonus Click. Shout out to you guys. And yeah, we had a conversation about drum bass, halftime, jungle sound, and that it should be more represented here in Germany. And I hope to see you soon, Niklas. I hope that we play it back to back one day. Yeah, I really enjoyed his set when I heard it for the first time. I was cleaning my room and it gave me the power to get through the cleanings. And you know, I have ADHD, I think this is obvious. And yeah, I was totally concentrated. yeah, so thank you for listening, and I hope you enjoy the next hour. And also, Merry Christmas and a Happy New Year, and take care of yourself.

tearing up the plate, tearing up the plate, tearing up the plate, tearing up the plate, tearing up the plate, tearing up the plate, tearing up the plate, tearing up the plate, tearing up the plate, tearing up the plate, tearing up the plate, tearing up the plate, tearing up the plate, tearing up the plate, tearing up the plate, tearing up the plate, tearing up the plate, tearing up the plate, tearing up the plate, tearing up the plate, tearing up the plate, tearing up the plate, tearing up the plate, tearing up the plate, tearing up the plate, tearing up the plate, tearing up the plate, tearing up the plate, tearing up the plate, tearing up the plate, tearing up the plate, tearing up the plate, tearing up the plate, tearing up the plate, tearing up the plate, tearing up the plate, tearing up the plate, tearing up the plate, tearing up the plate, tearing up the plate, tearing up the plate, tearing up the plate, tearing up the plate, tearing up the plate, tearing up the plate, tearing up the plate, tearing up the plate, tear

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1: Ladies and gentlemen, Miss Grace Jones.

Welcome to Intergalactic Rhythms on Call Shop Radio. I will be your host for the next hour. Today I am taking you on a journey alongside Voyager 1, an interstellar spacecraft sending us data about our solar system since 1977. Together with Voyager 2, it explored all the giant planets of our outer solar system, Jupiter, Saturn, Uranus and Neptune, 48 of their moons, and the unique system of rings and magnetic fields those planets possess. Both Voyager spacecrafts carry a greeting to any form of life, should that be encountered. The message is carried by a phonograph record, a 12-inch gold-plated copper disc containing sounds and images selected to portray the diversity of life and culture on Earth. The contents of the record were selected for NASA by a committee chaired by Carl Sagan of Cornell University. They assembled 115 images and a variety of natural sounds. To this, they added musical selections from different cultures and eras, and spoken greetings from Earth people in 55 languages. The Voyager spacecraft are the third and fourth human spacecraft to fly beyond all the planets in our solar system. On February 17, 1998, Voyager 1 passed Pioneer 10 to become the most distant human-made object in space. Today, Voyager 1 is at a distance of 22.3 billion kilometers from the Sun.

This set is a soundtrack to Voyager's lonely journey through our solar system. You will hear sound pieces which were produced for this project specifically and composed of some of my field recordings, as well as NASA public domain sounds and soundbites from missions that include Atlas V, Cassini, Juno, Kepler, Stardust, and Voyager. I am done with talking. You can now sit back, relax, and enjoy the journey. Thank you for traveling with me.